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0: 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State and Water with Robert Edward Boy Edward Yellow. Lincoln 7. It's a orange Saturn on them.
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1: 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Do you have the address yet?
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1: Go ahead.
0: Could you get me an ambulance? As of right now, priority 1 to I-96 Speedway for a driver that rolled over to the highway.
1: I'm clear.

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Priority 1, I-96 Speedway, have a vehicle that rolled multiple times. 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

0: 你说。
1: Clear phones. 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
0: I'm back. I'm calling for my column. I got ahead of the dash drop off the property.
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0: I have Miranda Morris on TX. 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
1: TX, please.
0: 616-597-0328. 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Give me 1 minute to disconnect her.
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1: Go ahead.
0: Are you making contact with Lori Haversick? 616-894-0793. She just drove by her ex's house at 7125 West Burger Road. All her items are outside and it's supposed to rain. Looking at previous history, it looks like you dealt with these subjects before.
1: Clear.

0: Are you in your central available? Can I get in to respond to a domestic rental township? 8491 Front Street, 8491 Front Street, Cross of Van Black and Division Street. Nikki Pinky is on 911 stating a Dan Wiggins is smashing all of her items and he has gotten physical with her. Units to respond.
1: Central 36 is calling in. Hey.
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0: Per 64-36-43, are you able to back them up?
4: 10-25, I can have that way in to back them up.
0: Per 43, district.
1: 36, clear.
2: Not 25 from 43.
4: Good.
2: I don't mind heading out there. I'm pretty familiar with both of them.

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0: 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Positive CMS hit, discharge fence to fine, cost of restitution only for altering or for DNA registration. Outside of that, he's valid.
1: 36 clear.

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1: Affirm, I'll put the code in the notes.
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1: What's the location?
0: Nothing.
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0: 621 clear on a 2009 GMC Sierra, registered to Elizabeth Mason, 6059 Flat River Trail. It states as of 3/26/26, not a valid plate enforcement, confiscate plate, fraudulent application or insurance.
1: Not clear. Can you run her?
0: Of course.

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1: Go on.
0: She has an adult probation order out of Ionia County. Original conviction, health and safety. Outside of that, she shows a valid ops.

Central Dispatch to Vanessa Township Fire and Light EMS for a Priority 1 medical at 358 West Bibley Road, 358 West Bibley Road, Cross of South State in Harwood, responding on a 52-year-old female, possible diabetic problems, also possible overdose. Central's clear, 2123.

0: to Odessa Township Fire, second zone, for a priority one medical at 358 West Bidley Road, 358 West Bidley Road, across the South State in Harwood, responding to a 52-year-old female, possible diabetic problems. Central's clear, 2124.
1: Go ahead.
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0: 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It's going to be at 6323 West Blue Water Highway. PDA, Tesla, it's not blocking. Vehicle is not drivable.
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still in the area from 6351 North Johnson Road to eastbound on 44 towards 66 for a black F-150 was parked near caller's address. Caller spoke to him and he appeared to be intoxicated on 3500 or alcohol. Left about 3 minutes ago, unable to get the plate. Central's clear at 21 Street.

44 towards 66 for a black F-150, was parked near caller's address. Caller spoke to him and he appeared to be intoxicated on 3500 or alcohol, left about 3 minutes ago, unable to get the plate. Central's clear at 21-3.

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0: Central 34, 25, copy stop. I'm Dale, sign behind 02 Edward 9 Cliff Street, White Chief, South 1. Clear.
1: Ionia Central, Kenrad units have a VOL from Montcalm County. Last seen southbound on 66 from M57. Be looking for a dark gray Chevy Impala. Registration, Edward Union Tom 5212. Comes back to a 2006 Chevy Impala registered to Amy Grundy on Wheeler Road. Caller reports that the back window was smashed out of the vehicle, heavy damage. Also advised that the female passenger was bleeding, possibly from her legs. Unknown if they were involved in an accident or a domestic. Central's current 2207.

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1: Yeah, go ahead.
0: Basil Powers, P-O-W-E-R-S, first of Chad, T-H-A-D, middle of Richard, Allen's line. White male, date of birth 519 of 79.

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0: Be checking on a Timothy Egan at 414 West Washington Street, 414 West Washington Street, cross of dye and steel. Caller was unsure of the address, but his phone number puts him at that one. If not, he's going to be at High Street. Initially, caller with light contact.
1: Clear.
0: 22-12.

something. Look. He is showing an officer safety caution and leading. Positive has seen this hit. Discharged from parole for multiple 3,500. And an assault. Other than that, he is showing clear and valid out of building.

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1: No, I'm clear.
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0: 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I'm sure both hands clear.
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0: 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The registered owner's fiance is a Donald Terry Allen. He's currently on parole.
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0: I checked the area, UTL. 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
0: You want to attach me to this Staley Road, I'll check the area.
1: Clear. Two. 4-3.
2: Sir, an echo. Is that just a GX only? Do I need to go out there?
1: They want someone to respond out there.
2: I'm clear. I'll be in route from a van boy to call.
1: Central dispatch to countywide units, be on the area eastbound I-96 now, passing mile marker 59 for a black 2004 F-150. Caller is advising unable to maintain. No further details at this time, Central's clear. 22-3.

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0: Edward William Paul, 2722.
1: That comes back clearly into a 1999 Buick LeFevre to a Joseph Sayer Jr. EIVS, fires 10 of 26.
0: Great, thanks.
1: You're welcome.

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1: 2235.
0: Roger, 3425.
1: 3425.
0: Back in.
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central dispatch to countywide units, VOL in the area of I-96, air mile marker 70, for a black F-150 registration, Edward William, Zebra 2807. Last seen getting off at the Grand River exit in Portland. Central's clear, 2244.

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0: On Portland Road between Darby and Morrison Lake, and deer is in the middle of the road. There aren't sure if the vehicle is drivable yet.
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0: It's going to be on Nash Highway between Portland Road and I-96. Caller saying there's a guy on the side of the road. He has a sign in the middle of the road. He's stopping traffic. 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

0: 621 from 3425. The John Deere tractor on 24 near the high school. It's broken down. It's going to be there overnight. 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
1: 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Negative, it was just the one call.
0: Clear. I'll be in the area. I'm not seeing anything, but I'll check down a little further.
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1: Cheryl's calling back. 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At lot 20.
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0: 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Are you going to take this?
1: Okay.
0: Going to be at 7551 West Riverside Drive, across at Summit and Darby, making contact with Clarabelle Weller. She states her boyfriend stormed out of the house, left out the back towards the storage unit. She's concerned about his safety and would like an officer to come out there.

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1: 361, go ahead.
0: We're going to be Grand River and East Bridge with Edward Mary King 2212. He'll be in a dark colored Chevy Tahoe, stopping in the middle of the lane.
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1: Go ahead.
0: Caller is advising when he was leaving the social house about 15 to 30 minutes ago, there was a group of subjects attempting to fight him. He advised that they were breaking bottles, yelling, and one subject possibly had a switchblade. Caller doesn't sound very confident about this information and just disconnected from me.
1: Clear.
0: Oh, three.

0: 34 units, and we're at the social house in Central.
1: Go ahead.
0: I was able to make contact with the caller again. He's advising that people there are actively fighting. However, he isn't there, doesn't know anyone there. Advises he's getting texts from people there that there's an active fight, but cannot provide the names or numbers of people on scene.
1: Where?
0: Additionally, we've received no additional calls at this time.
2: 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Central's clear 035.

0: Lufthansa 3425. 3425, go ahead.
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0: guys. It sounds like it's going to be 4 to 5 males, obviously intoxicated or four under the influence of 3,500.
1: Hey, James, clear. 26, clear.
0: Thanks.

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0: Nobody on site has called to report this, correct?
1: That's correct. Zero 043.

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0: 047. Central 43.
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3: 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Sounds like he returned home. He can clear me off a bit. 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
1: Yes.
0: 138 Baldine Road, 138 Baldine Road, cross of North State Road and Happel Road. Be making contact with Jennifer Cross. She said her 15-year-old daughter stole her vehicle. Black 2015 Buick Enclave, registration David Frank Victor 219. She apparently dropped her cousin off at an address in Ionia about 15 minutes ago, stated she was en route to Hudsonville with an unknown male subject.

Central dispatch to Berlin Orange Fire for a unknown fire southeast of 2632 East Portland Road, southeast of 2632 East Portland Road, cross of Kelsey Highway and Sunfield Highway. Central's clear. 105.

0: since Central Dispatch 2, Berlin Orange, second tone, for an unknown fire southeast of 2632 East Portland Road, cross of Kelsey Highway, Sunfield Highway. Caller reports unknown fire, large fire. Can't really tell what it is. Central Clear, 106.
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0: Were you clear on the VOL or the complaint that was given at 6436?
1: Vaguely, if you don't mind repeating it.
0: 138 Beldane Road. Jennifer Say said her 15-year-old daughter stole her vehicle, a black 2015 Buick Enclave, registration David Frank Victor 219. She dropped her cousin off at 311 King Alley around 040 hours this morning, possibly en route to Hudson Villa, if you can just be a well for that vehicle in the city.
1: More clear.
0: 109.

0: Central 13-1. Are they saying this is way off behind them or in the middle of the field? Could be Goodemont Road. I guess I need a little more info.
1: Well, the caller stated that it is southeast of them. He doesn't think it's to one of the roads. They said that you can see with the naked eye, but he also advised that he was looking at it through a binocular, couldn't tell what was on fire.
0: Okay, do you have any burn permits for, like, Sunfield on further over?
1: Not in the area I've checked. I don't see any.
0: Clear.
1: 111.

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1: 4-3.
0: All right, BOL for 36's vehicle in the city as well. Can you give a BOL to Idaho County, please?
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0: 6436. I have the aunt to the suspect that lives at the Ionia address. She's been talking with Gemma via Snapchat. Gemma told her that she was in Rockford. I advised her to tell Gemma to pull the vehicle over and do not drive any further. Call was dropped. She's trying to recontact, so if I get a location, I'll let you know.
1: Number.
2: Units, Kennywood units in the area. Cars reporting on 21 in Skyview Drive. 21 in Skyview Drive going southbound on Skyview. Unknown direction of travel on 21 for a group of teens possibly intoxicated in a red sedan. Unknown plate. Central's clear. 117.
3: You can show me in the area. Is the 2832 the caller's address, or is that where they think the fire is?
2: Looks like that's going to be the caller's address. It's going to be southeast of that address.
3: I'm clear. Not seeing anything, but we'll look around.
2: Clear.

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0: Stand by.
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0: I'll be on Jackson Street going into a residence just north of 21 on a red Nissan Altima. Edward Victor John 3553, occupants 3.
1: 21, are they stopped?
0: Different.
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0: For your last traffic, ASM I-96 is going to be north of the address.
1: Okay, I'm just making sure they're not looking north. There is a, what look could look like a fire that way. There is nothing directly south or east of the address in question.
0: And please.

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2: A-firm comes back clearly into 2008, Nissan Altima, to an Amanda Stokes, EIV no, expires 10 of 26.
3: No, I'm clear, thanks.
2: You're welcome. Are you there with Aro?

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1: I got a fire out in the field. I'll be on scene investigating.
0: On scene investigating fire in the field, 124.
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0: contact with Shanna. She was able to talk to Gemma via Snapchat. She's currently pulled over on Route 6 near East Kentwood High School, approximately 4 miles from the Meyer. She is instructed not to drive anymore, and we are going to be sending a message to Kent County.
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0: It's going to be in the area of Main and Depot, Lansing, south on Depot. Red sedan, color space that they're driving with a person sitting on the trunk.
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0: That'll be out.
1: 224. To a 2013 Ford Taurus, to a Robert LaCrosse out of Lyons, EVS, expires 4 of 27.
0: Okay.
1: 224.

0: 21. I don't know if this is San Diego or not. It was traveling eastbound Main Street from Mill Street.
1: Did it flip around then?
0: Negative. My bad. It was traveling westbound on Main Street from Mill Street.

0: back. He said that with the public safety officer behind a red Taurus. He said that red Taurus is the vehicle.
1: Perfect. Copy, stop at the show parking lot.
2: Go ahead.
1: It's going to be on that vehicle. We got two occupants.
2: Clear, two occupants.
3: Central 15.
2: 15.
3: 9, how's it going?
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0: Return of Eagle.
1: Vehicle is clearly into a 2013 Ford Taurus to a David, check that, Robert LaCrosse of Lyons, EIVS, expires 4 of 27.
0: Great, man. Thank you.
1: You're welcome, 237.
0: Central 5.
1: Unit calling.
0: 21 to file.
1: Is that going to be Sierra?
0: Negative.
1: Clear, go ahead.
0: Last name Barna. Boy Adam Robert, Nora Adam. First name Ian, Ida Adam Nora. Middle name Robert, common spelling, date of birth 3/6 of 2006.
1: Clear, stand by.

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0: Last name's going to be LaCrosse, same as O. First name's going to be Robert. Middle name's going to be Michael. Date of birth 4/10 of 2008.
1: Clear file out of Lyons.
0: My apologies, I didn't realize where the RO. 15 has another file for you.
1: Go ahead.
2: Last Barna, B-A-R-N-A, versus Uriah.

0: Same as Earl. First name's going to be Robert. Middle name's going to be Michael. Date of birth 4/10 of 2008.
1: Clear file out of Lyons.
0: My apologies, I didn't realize it was the RO. 15 has another file for you.
1: Go ahead.
2: Last Barna, B-A-R-N-A. First is Uriah. He is in Union, R. Robert, I. Ida, A. Adam, H. Henry. Little Robert, Common, male date of birth, 8/5 of 08.
1: Semi.

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Central 3014, copy stop. From 3014, go ahead. Street and Holly Street, Michigan registration for Lincoln Robert Adam 52 on a gray Honda CRV. Unknown.

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1: Sure.
0: 433.

dispatch two countywide units, feel well for a silver impala in the area of westbound 96 near mile marker 80, swerving all over the road, one headlight, unknown left registration, central's clear, 440.

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1: Good morning, go ahead.
0: Good morning, be in service. 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
1: I realize you're out of range to stop the vehicle, but you can respond west on 96. At the 72-mile marker, we received a report of a semi-truck that is losing lumber off from the back of its trailer. Sounds like 8-foot, check that, 8-to-10-foot length 2x4s landing in the right lane of the roadway. If you could, I guess, check the area between the county line and the 72 and look for any debris in the road.
2: Can do.
1: Thank you, 645.

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You'll be responding for an 82-year-old female. Caller states that she had heart surgery recently, went to a rehab facility, fell there and broke her heel. She's currently home and in a cast and experiencing a lot of pain right now. Caller is not on scene with her yet. She lives in the next apartment over Central Square 708.

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1: Good morning. I'll be in service. 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
1: Got
0: it. 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
1: Just the one.
0: I picked up the pieces that were near the roadway. Got them off the roadway. I'm going to continue westbound and see if any else fell off.
1: Clear. Thanks.
0: So.
1: 39-6. Good morning.
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0: 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We're going to HSC traffic only until 1300.
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0: 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I'll be in service. I'll be on OHSP overtime.
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0: Occurred sometime overnight from 3065 West Bluewater Highway, 3065 West Bluewater Highway, between Bellamy and Sales Road. We've been making contact with Milo Schaefer. His recently purchased 2000 GMC Sonoma pickup, tan in color, is missing. He did state that he has no idea who took it. However, his neighbor across the road stole it.

0: 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His recently purchased 2000 GMC Sonoma pickup, tan in color, is missing. He did state that he has no idea who took it. However, his neighbor across the road stole his van 2 or 3 years ago. So, not sure if that's a possibility. Keys were in the vehicle, full tank of gas. A46.
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2: 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Is that on the same subject as earlier?

0: that's not a problem. Good. Les is Howie, H-O-W-E-Y, first is William, common spelling, middle is Andrew, common spelling, 818 of 78, and he'll be in custody.
1: We're in custody at 911.

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1: Got it.
0: Westbound near the 67, Bishop Plate, Edward, Yellow Mary, 8796, Gray, GMC, Acadia, Central.
1: Okay. 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
0: Clear. Central, Lions Mirror Light PMS on a PI accident, 1252 Hopkins, 1252 Hopkins Road, off of Murphy, on a tractor that's went off the side of the cliff towards the Grand River with a male subject on it. Caller did make contact with the male, and he is awake and breathing, but is requesting assistance. Central, clear, Trone. Check that, 926. Sectional, Lions Mirror PI accident, 1252 Hopkins Road, off on Murphy, a tractor that went off the cliff towards the Grand River. Such clear, 926.
2: I'm clear, break 3419 status.
1: I'm okay.
2: Okay, 926.
0: County Central, countywide units, PI accident, 1252 Hopkins, 1252 Hopkins Road, off of Murphy. On a male subject that was on a tractor, went off the side of the cliff towards the Grand River. He is down at the bottom requesting assistance, 926.
2: 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Thank you.

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1: 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Be advised the subject is alert and talking to the caller. No obvious bleeding. However, she believes that his leg is pinned underneath the tractor.
0: Do they know about what size tractor he's in?
1: The same, I would got her in line, so.

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0: Okay, I'm not sure what class it is, but it is a full-size farm tractor.
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2: Could you tell us a Lommel for this too, please?
0: Absolutely, 930. Iron County Central Dispatch, 2 Palmo Fire Department, mutual aid request from Lions River Fire near 1252 Hopkins Road. 1252 Hopkins Road is going to be across the Murphy Road. It's going to be for a PI accident with entrapment. It's a tractor that went over a cliff or ravine of sorts down toward the river. The patient is, we believe, pinned under the tractor. His leg is pinned, about a 50-foot bank. Central clear, 930. Baby Towns for Palmo Fire Department. Respond mutual aid to Lions River Fire, 1252 Hopkins Road, 1252 Hopkins Road, across the Murphy Road. It's going to be for a PI accident, a tractor that went over a 50-foot embankment. The patient's leg, we believe, is pinned under the tractor at this time. So I'll just clear second tower 931. Palmo Fire, go ahead.
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1: 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She cannot get down to him to get any further for you. Team, we're sending Reed and Hoppus per fire's request to get the tractor off him. Okay. Break 6474 status.
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0: Okay, I'm on scene. I have a tractor that's over a hill down about 50 to 75 foot ravine. Tractor's still running. I had the individual trapped. He's talking at this finding on hunting with X to this point.
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Ambulance for a priority for 2 Medical. 5991 Martinville Road, 5991 Martinville Road, crosses of Fish and Gold Lake. He'll be responding for a 59-year-old male with an uncontrolled nosebleed. Central's clear at 942.

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0: I'm clear of the jail. If you cancel those warrants, and I'll be clear.
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0: Good.
2: Received a call from 8978 Ingalls Road. 8978 Ingalls Road, between Miriam and Flat River Trail. The caller's a Heather Hayes. She stated that she heard a loud noise and some yelling outside, went out to find a vehicle parked in the roadway. Possibly intoxicated male in the passenger seat and a female walking down the road toward the west. She stated that she told the passenger he should move the vehicle because it was parked in the road. He said that the female took the keys with her. Then after the caller walked back to her house, he proceeded to drive by, also headed westbound toward the boat launch. So she believes he is currently an OWI. It's a Silver Lumina or Impala.
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0: 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He resides in Sarac, but advises when he was at the Bellevue apartment, someone broke into his truck and stole some belongings.
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0: 9607 West Portland Road, 9607 West Portland Road between Bell and Tucker. I contacted Lydia Henry. Her dog got a hold of a woodchuck, and it's laying in her yard suffering. She would like it dispatched. The woodchuck, not the dog.
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0: Westbound at off ramp from Scales. Mission play, David William Frank. Check that. David William Edward at 1321. 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

65 on a PI accident, Divine, right across from the Knights of Columbus, again, Divine Highway, north of Maynard Road. Two bikes

0: I just have to dispatch to Portland Ambulance response for a PI accident. Divine and Maynard Road. Divine and Maynard. It's going to be a motorcycle versus motorcycle accident with injuries, one leg grand, facial lacerations, bleeding from the face, unconscious. Second rider is conscious at this time, so just clear at 1057. Status.
1: I'm here, bud.
0: Secure 1058.

Pennsylvania Central, Clarksville, Life EMS. You can disregard this one again, disregard 1059.

0: Virginia Central, Portland EMS, requesting a second crew at a PI accident, Devine and Maynard. Again, Devine and Maynard. Stand by for an additional PI accident. That's clear, 1100.
1: Dispatch 2, building on duty, please respond. Priority 1, Intersect Healthcare, building 414 East State Street. Room 54, bed number 2, it's going to be for a 74-year-old female, possibly septic, altered LLC. Montcalm County EMS is responding for 57 to 66, requesting that you respond as well. Special query, like 11 o'clock.
2: Nine, 10 around.

0: 5's out, 3419, I'll show you in route.
1: Central 39-6, I can head to the 19th call as well, if needed.
0: 19-8, Grand.
2: Sounds clear. I imagine you make it there, Roger.
0: Clear.
1: I was not.
2: I imagine you make it there before I do.
1: So respond.
2: Affirmative, sir.
3: Copy that.
2: Right. Dead on arrival, you can show me clear.
0: Clear.
4: Central Dispatch to Portland Fire Department, respond for a PI accident, Divine and Maynard. Divine and Maynard is going to be two motorcycles that crashed into each other. CPR in progress on one patient. Central's clear, 1102.
5: Central, Portland, 805.
4: Portland, 805.
5: 805 is going to be on scene.
4: 805 on scene at 1102. CPR in progress. It's going to be Divine and Maynard, Divine Highway and Maynard Highway. Motorcycle versus motorcycle, CPR in progress on one patient, 805 is on scene as well, such as clear, 1103.
5: Central, Belling Squad 3.
4: Belling Squad 3.
5: I'll be out at intersect.
4: Out at intersect at 1103.
5: I am just on report, 805.
4: Portland 805.
5: Divine Highway is going to be shut down both ways, one at Maynard Road, one at Orange Road.
4: I'm clear. Divine Highway shut down in both directions, 1103.

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1: Auto VMS advised, we got CPR on one.
0: Yep, I'm clear on that. Can you ask if they want your remote on standby?
1: Aeromed on standby.
0: Harlan 805.
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0: Aramet is on standby.
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0: I'm clear. We'll start him that way. Any idea on the landing zone location?
1: We're going to be at Casey Hall. 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
0: Perfect. Thank you.
2: 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I can get the equipment.

0: 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Can you pass along to Portland 44? I'm still trying to get them an ambulance from Clinton County.
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1: Arrowmen will be en route. They have a 20-minute ETA.
0: 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We'll be setting up a landing zone for them.
1: I'm clear. If you can let the EMS crew, we do have a Clinton area ambulance en route for a second crew.
0: 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I'll let them know here shortly.
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0: Engine 5, it's Brom, 805. Engine 5, go ahead. I need you to go down Barnes Road and shut down Maynard and Devine. Engine 5 is clear. Ionia Central, Portland, 805.
1: 805, go ahead, sir.
0: I guess if you would send Clinton area. Or
1: yes, sir, it's Clinton area. They're in route.
0: Engine 5, you're going to have to back out of this and go around. Clear.

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0: 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They're still on M43.
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0: 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He said something about a pickup truck.
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0: 10-4, I think I just saw it pull off. Yeah, flagging me down.
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0: 896. 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
0: 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Edward Victor Queen 4842 to White Blue 14.
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0: 5 from Central. Did you want the return?
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0: 865. That was Frank, Robert, Sam, Tom, Ida.
1: Paper.
0: I got no record.
1: First line, Frosty, Frank, Robert, Sam, Tom, Ida.
0: Frank, Robert, Sam, Tom, Ida, Frosty. No record. Six, four, seven, four, status.
2: Three, three, three.
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0: Go ahead.
1: It's gonna be eastbound 96, just west. Check that, just east of Jordan Lake. Eastbound, just east of Jordan Lake. In the construction area, vehicles are pulled off, not blocking, no injuries. We'll be looking for a white Ford Fusion and a blue Honda SUV. No wreckers needed.
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0: I only got 7-4, and 39-6 is leaving that other PI. Do you want him to go there, Hugh?
4: Well, 7-4 should be good, and I believe 19 will probably be clearing it. It can also help us, Willie.
0: Okay, clear, thanks.
5: Central from 3-7, I'm clear of this, so I can go wherever is needed.
0: Okay, clear. Could you start towards Devine and Maynard for that other PI for further information if you want to give me a text?
5: Yep, I can do that.

Ioni Central to countywide units near westbound I-96 Sunfield Highway, BOL for a white Ford F-150. Third priority caller states that her father is driving possibly intoxicated and at high rates of speed. Believes her mother is unsafe. They're heading to Dearborn Heights. Last known location was passing at mile marker 64. Central's clear, 1156.

0: 627 status.
1: Oscar.
0: Security 1115.

dispatch to Portland, check that. Real large first responders and life ambulance for a PI accident. Jordan Lake and Portland Road. Jordan Lake and Portland Road have three patients at this time getting further. Central Clear 1158. Repeat tone for Road Origin and Life Ambulance for a PI accident. Jordan Lake Road and Portland Road. Jordan Lake and Portland. Three patients on scene at this time. Getting further, such as 3159.

0: Central Mobile Countywide. The available countywide units to respond to another PI accident. Jordan Lake and Portland Road. Jordan Lake and Portland Road. Three patients on scene at this time.
1: Okay.
0: Pickup truck and a Chevy Traverse. Not blocking currently. Units to respond.
2: 37 to reroute. I'm right here.
0: I'm clear. 37, we'll check your rerouting.
3: 36 and Portland Road. Or Jordan Lake. I'll be on it.
2: Yeah.
0: Okay, I'm clear. 7-4, we'll show you responding. 3-7, do you want to continue to Portland?
2: Hey,
0: thank you, Tolka.
2: Central, Berlin, our choice to 2.
0: Engine 2, go ahead.
2: Do we have any updates on injuries?
0: Ankle injury, one arm injury, sounds like one not able to exit the vehicle but not pinned in.
2: No, I'm clear.
0: We'll check you out at 12 o'clock.
3: I'm checking.
0: Central 7-4. 7-4, go ahead.
3: Driver is bleeding, maybe a compound fracture of the ankle.
0: Clear, driver is bleeding.
3: Broken right wrist, what's going on?
0: Can you go on the driver? Go ahead.
2: 7-4 advice is going to need a hand here. Due to injuries of the driver.

0: 7-4, are you firing EMS, sir?
1: Affirm, they're on the way.
0: Clear.
1: 6437, passenger Inc. has an ankle injury. Driver has a broken right wrist.
0: 7-4, it's the other way around. Driver has an ankle.
1: Clear. 7-4 from Central, is it just the two patients or are there any others?
0: Just you.
1: Okay, thank
2: you. Central 3492.
3: Back.
2: I'm back.
3: Clear. And 19, I'm not sure if you made contact with 9 if you want to start divine and Maynard.

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0: 37, go ahead.
1: Sure, got a flight, left leg. 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You want to write down the time?
0: Clear, 12:05. Engine here.
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0: 37.
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2: 39-6 from Central, I'll call.
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2: 1506 4th Avenue, 1506 4th Avenue between Johnson and Emerson, in contact with Annette Biang. Reference her 14-year-old son leaving the residence. It's actually her foster son.
3: Jeff, I'll be in contact with her.

0: 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One line for about 1 minute out. The second one is about 3 minutes out.
1: Clear, here's one. 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That's anything more serious than that, Patrick.

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1: Affirmative. Divine. Down for an extended period of time.
0: I'm clear. Thank you, sir.

0: 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Copy, up by, or file by ops to add for passenger.
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0: 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That'll be for passenger.
1: Clear.
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1: But
0: did you want that file or just add it to the CFS?
1: Add it to the CFS. Do you have the plate for any of the vehicles yet?
0: Negative.
1: Truck.
0: Oh, my God.
1: David William Victor, 8052, break for the SUV.
0: Go ahead.
1: Boy, yellow boy, 377. Add those in, though.
0: Clear 1212.
1: Central 37, passenger is rising now.
0: Clear passenger advising they're about to pass out.

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1: Portland Command, go ahead.
0: Aeromed is back in the air and returning to the airport.
1: Clear, Aeromed is in the air, returning to airport 1219.

0: County Central 2, countywide units near eastbound I-96, mile marker 55. VOL for a burgundy and black Dodge Charger driving at high rates of speed and riding very close to other cars. No further information. Last seen heading east at mile marker 58. Central's clear, 1223.
1: 7-3-7.
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0: Showing a bond conditional release order out of Clinton County, states no alcohol, drugs, and marijuana, submit to random testing. Other than that, he's valid with a 625G permit.
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0: You're welcome, 1225.
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We've got a witness that Pete has to stand by. He's wondering if he needs to continue standing by down here, proceed to scene, or what he should be doing.

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0: 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And then I will need the magistrate, yeah.
1: Clear 1234.

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0: Yeah, we'll take it for you.
1: I appreciate it.

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2: Brush it on command.
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0: Central 2 countywide units near westbound I-96, mile marker 73, DOL for a motorcycle, unable to maintain a lane. Caller states they're standing up on his foot pegs, looking all around, unable to maintain a consistent speed. Rider is wearing a button-up shirt, helmet, and black gloves. Last seen heading west at mile marker 73, Central clear, 1251.
1: Okay, I was at B-Star, Green Office.
0: Clear, we'll start. Green Office, 1252.

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0: 20, 123 Bellevue. 123 Bellevue Drive, apartment 11. Austin Seymour advising that his mother-in-law, Nikki Lewis, who was kicked out of there a few months ago for causing a ruckus there.

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0: 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Derek out page.
1: Okay, yeah, please.
0: Affirmative.

0: next one.
1: 4920, go ahead.
0: I'll be out of the church.
1: Clear. Be advised that we just received a call from Vicki. She would like a wellness check on her daughter. She states that there is a lot of mental health issues as well as abuse and 3500 use going on. She's at the apartment. Her daughter won't answer the phone. She'll be waiting in her gray Toyota 4Runner.
0: Not clear. Break 22 from 20.
2: Go ahead.
0: Yeah, by the way.
2: Yeah, I was already heading out there with you.

0: 805 Brush 8. Go ahead. We've got Barricade set up. We're going to be quick.
1: Very nice.

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0: 6-12-15.
2: Rushy, is that the last of Portland personnel there?
3: I believe command's still on thing.
2: Okay, clear. Thank you.

0: sound real horrible, man.
1: Go ahead.
0: All four on fire units will be cleared and terminated. PD will advise the city when to move barricades.
1: Clear that. Thank you. 1300.

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0: Thanks. 27 EIV, no. Check that. EIV, yes.
1: I'm clear. Can I get her return, please?
0: Okay, please stand by.

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0: Showing an officer safety caution lien as well as positive CMS discharge from parole in 2015 for false statement of identity. Other than that, she is clear and valid out of Wyoming.
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1: 3932.
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1: 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Yeah.

0: 3419, can you copy a TX? Making contact with Scott Massingale, 616-835-1585, in reference to a civil dispute with Lori Havensick. Looks like 3418 handled a call from Lori last night stating her belongings were outside and it was going to rain.
1: Okay.
0: 1327.

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0: Titus has dispatched to Portland Fire and Ambulance for a rollover accident. Unknown injuries. Vehicle rolled multiple times. It's going to be eastbound 96 near the 79-mile marker. Eastbound near the Portland Rest area. Central's clear at 1332.
1: For multiple times. Units to respond.
0: At the 79-mile marker, eastbound at about the 79, have a Maruti Liberty rolled several times. Unknown injuries at this time.

0: 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I'm en route from 66 at Green River.
1: Okay, Claire, you're my closest 19. Can you back on for

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0: has dispatched to Life Ambulance, Mutual Aid to Portland Ambulance for a rollover PI accident. Eastbound 96 near the 80-mile marker. Eastbound near the 79 or 80-mile marker. Have a Roaring Jeep Liberty rolled multiple times. Still getting further on injuries. And occupant Central's clear at 1334. Right.
1: 4-9 units are back in.
0: 4-9 units are back in at 1335.

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0: Okay, just use caution. I just received a call in front of the wagon wheel just past Sunset Ridge Trailer Park of a group of 5 or 6 juveniles, 12 to 15 years old, that are purposely walking out in front of vehicles.
1: I'm clear, thanks.
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1: 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Be advised, we are getting reports of a little girl losing consciousness. Was neck injury possibly thrown from the vehicle? Thirteen 38.

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0: And just so you're aware, Aeromed only has one unit available out of Traverse City. They would have a 1 hour ETA, so they're going to check with Survival Flight, see if they can assist.
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0: Show 17, got a car upside down in the pitch side. We are going to have the right lane blocked off. Either 4 will have I-96 for
1: clear. On scene. Vehicle flipped over. Right lane's going to be closed. 805 will have command 13 brief.
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0: Warren Rogers, this is Fort Lamb 96. Are they working off a channel?
1: They're working off our 34 fire main or 34 EMS.
0: Copy. Which one should I go to?
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0: Again, reading Hawkins for both of these vehicles. Heavy front end damage. We're just going to be hopeless on both.
1: Green Hawkins for both. I'm fine.

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1: Portland 804.
0: We have Delta ambulance pulling up now. Do we have any other ambulances coming to our location?
1: Looks like we got one more from Life, E4.
0: So Life will have two rigs here, correct?
1: That's correct. Two from Portland, two from Life, one from Delta.
0: Great, thank you.
1: You're welcome, sir. 1357.

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0: 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We don't need any more manpower. 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
0: Confirm, 1411.
1: 6-5, good.
0: Added another individual to the notes. Would like a phone call.
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0: 1412.

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0: Reading opposite both of vehicles, everything's clear there. Great.
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0: You're going to attach me to 6410 by 96 crash on that way.
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0: clear for now. We're opening the roadway back up if you want to just let them know that we're moving the barriers to the south road.
1: Okay, thanks. Clock 5.
0: I just called 9, call about an ultimate. They'll be up those 9 for you already.
1: Perfect, thank you.

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0: Where's your whole station? Are you before the overpass?
1: We are before the overpass, that is correct.
0: So, five's gonna duck out of there, just to let you know and go back to the service.
1: Go again with that, you were broke up.
0: I said, just to let you know, engine 5 is going to sneak out, so have to move up a little bit just to protect us from, but make sure people can still see you before the overpass.
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0: detail on the juveniles, you can clear out the board. 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

0: Central, 6437, evac out at 4200.
1: Clear valve out at 4200, 1522.

0: Hi, on your son reporting 45.
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0: Patient's been transferred over to Delta. They'll be in route 0.
1: Clear 1428.

sent from the countywide unit to the EOL for a hit-and-run accident that just occurred southbound 66 from Long Lake Road. Southbound 66 from Long Lake Road for a black GMC Sierra pickup truck flatbed. Left southbound from the scene at a high rate of speed. Does not sound like there is significant damage to the victim's vehicle. He's checking at this time. Those hatches clear at 1434.

0: Hunter, are we by any chance clear on maybe a wall for the county units?
1: A4, we're clear.
0: Thank you, 1434.

0: 3419 from Central. Your complaint at Brick Road called back. I advise him that we've been quite busy today. If you could give him a TX, please.
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0: All right, we are clear, 4200. We're going to be heading back to the jail.
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0: 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Be making contact with Patrick Gorman. He states if you're looking at his house, the neighbors to the right keep walking across his yard, even though he's told them not to.
1: Okay.
0: 1453.

0: 3419, copy that call.
1: Yeah.
0: 4867 Ivan Road, between Riverside and Winslow Drive in Boston Township. Make contact with him. He owns Prestige Import Auto Parts, advising that there is a vehicle blocking the driveway to a salvage yard. And 19, he did move it out of the way, but he's looking to get a report so he can take it. Thank you. Go ahead, 6.
2: I'm out. Go ahead and serve 6, please. Thank you.
0: Central.
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0: 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I'll give you the numbers. 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
0: 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Highway back open. Freeway is terminated. 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
0: 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You can leave me on this. I'll be in Ross Brothers Hatch, but work up the trench.
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0: Central to 49 units, priority 1 medical, Canterbury Estates, 360 East Tuttle Road, lot 99. We're responding for a 37-year-old female, extremely intoxicated, not alerted this time, keeps saying that she's going to die. Units are responding.
1: Central 49 are clear, en route.
0: Thank you, 15. Medical, Canterbury Estates in Ionia, 360 East Tuttle Road, 360 East Tuttle Road, lot 99. We're responding for a 37-year-old female, extremely intoxicated, not alert, per the caller, and keeps saying that she's going to die. Shallow breathing at this time. Central clear, 1513.

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1: Yes.
0: I'm clear of that. 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
0: We're going to be looking at turning this into a lean missing child situation, so I'll contact you about that later, okay?
1: Sounds good.

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1: 4922. Initial 49's back in.
0: Back in at 1528.

0: 46.5.
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0: Scarborough at Hubbardston Road, Hubbardston. Expired 10/9/25. Yeah, yeah.
1: I'm clear. I'm going to have that vehicle stop. Washington and Jackson. Same vehicle, same plate. Times one.
0: Clear Washington and Jackson, and if you are out with the RO, there was 10/17 on it.
1: Go ahead.
0: Officer safety, he's on probation currently for a few charges. Actually, for a 3,500 charge, but he does have history of multiple 3,500 charges. Nail it out.
1: I'm clear.
0: 1536.

0: 420.
1: That's for 420. I'll get 22.
0: Oh, 22, 1536.

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0: Take a check right in front of Evergreen, 2096 Star State Road. A green vehicle blocking both lanes. No one in it or near it.

Copy Central 2, Saranac Fire and Life EMS, Priority 1 at 8980 Jackson Road, Priority 1 at 8980 Jackson Road, cross of West Goodmoot Road and Tiffany Street for a 69-year-old male near fainting, Central with cardiac history. Central's clear, 1638. Hey, Central 2, Saranac Fire, Priority 1 at 8980 Jackson Road, 8980 Jackson Road, cross of West Goodmoot Road and Tiffany Street for a 69-year-old male near fainting with cardiac history. Central's clear, 1638.

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1: Clarence Holmes at 1639. Just be advised, according to several of the birthday party attendees there, patient hasn't had anything to eat most of the day today. Somebody thought he might be diabetic and experiencing low blood sugar, but the caller said that he is looking a lot better right now and he is alert.
0: That part, thank you.
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2: Just so you're aware, I advise life that they could probably continue priority 2 at this time. Patient is conscious and alert, and I think the only question that triggered the priority 1 is it's unknown if he's got any cardiac history.
1: We're clear. We'll go priority 2 then.

0: Central, Cernic.
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1: No, sir. 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
0: Judy Patrick has checked that Kelsey Reese is screaming at the caller's mom. My partner's attempting to TX the mom at this time.
1: Clear.
0: Do you want a backup unit from the city to go with you?
3: Signs up at 425. I'll be clear last and route to that.
0: Okay, I'm clear. Thank you. Medic 5.
1: Will you please let life know to come around the back side of the Walmart?

0: 347.
1: 6437, go ahead.
0: Which hospital did the occupants of our crash go to?
1: Butterworth.
0: Thank you.
1: Welcome 1656.

respond to dispatch to Portland 44, if you could respond for a PI accident at Portland Trail Riders. Complaining of chest, back, and neck pain, I believe it was. Central Clear, 1702.

just have to dispatch to Portland Ambulance. If you can respond for PI accident at Portland Trail Riders, 11,999 Sanborn Road, between Carla Highway and Van Buren. For a dirt bike crash, one complaining of chest, back, and neck pain. Central Clear, 17L3.

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Central Dispatch, kind of my units area, eastbound 96 from the 62. BOL4, a dark colored black or blue GMC Envoy, unknown plate. Caller states the driver is driving erratically and cut off a motorcycle. Central's clear, 1746.

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Update on last VOL. Registration is going to be David Tom Yellow 029. Comes back to a 2007 GMC Yukon XL. Registered to a Rose Wilson out of Grand Haven. Expiration 11-4-2026. AIV, yes. Still driving at a high rate of speed. Heading east on I-96. Last seen passing mile marker 74. Central Square 1756.

0: C 14, go ahead.
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0: Portland School Apartments, 306 Brush Street, cross of Elm Street and Smith Street. Caller advises there's a black Chevy Cruze parked by the dumpster end with a driver's side door open. Hasn't seen anybody near it, but feels it's suspicious.
1: Tell for
0: 1803.

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0: Good morning. I'm in service, R17. 4-9's going to be occupied down here at the fairgrounds for parade detail. Let you know when it's done.
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0: 21 and Yeoman, White Cross Rocket, 10-1, no play. 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

0: 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They're approaching Brown, getting ready to cross over 66 again.
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0: 96 near my marker, 59 eastbound 96 near the 59. It's going to be the eastbound off ramp for a white truck rollover accident. No injuries at this time. The driver is out. Central's clear. 1825.
2: We have a white truck that rolled over. No injuries at this time.
1: Okay.
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0: 21. 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
0: 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There's a pretty big break. 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
0: Negative, I'll be all set.
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0: We're all clear, lads. 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
1: 10-4, I'm ahead over there.
0: Sounds like he is now walking towards the Shell station, away from our caller. Thank you.

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0: Responding to 10214 West Riverside Drive, 10214 West Riverside, cross of Hotchkiss Road and Kaiser Road, making contact with a Shatrina Cry in regard to her dog being picked up. Stated that the dog just bit her child, does not need EMS, but would like for me to go to the dog. Nothing.

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0: That's going to be the eastbound mile marker, 59.
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0: 4, go ahead.
1: I received a call stating that there is a muffler in the middle of the expressway, westbound 96 mile marker 77. Would you be able to pop up there and move it out of the way?
0: I'll give it a shot.
1: Okay, thank you.

dispatch to Berlin Orange Fire for a grass fire at 2512 East Grand River Ave, 2512 East Grand River Ave, cross of Kelsey Highway and Sunfield Highway. Caller's reporting the edge near the road is on fire. Central clear, 9230. Central dispatch to Berlin Orange Fire, second tone, for a grass fire at 2512 East Grand River Ave, 2512 East Grand River Ave, cross of Kelsey and Sunfield. Caller's reporting 10 by 50 foot area of grass is burning. Central's clear, 1930.

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1: 13-1, go ahead.
0: This is a passerby or from Marissa.
1: Passerby.
0: I'm clear. They didn't see anybody around there.
1: Can you go again?
0: Anybody else sending it?
1: They did not advise. 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
1: 46-4, go ahead.
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1: Clear 1938.
2: A 200-foot-long stretch down back behind the guardrail that's on fire at this time. 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
0: Juvenile has been returned. Can you remove his lean entry?
1: Affirm.

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1: 6460, go ahead.
0: I'm going to have the eastbound ramp to Nash Road blocked off for the time being.
1: Cliff 1947.

0: Central Coast countywide units in the area of Divine Highway North from the south. Meanwhile, for a black Dodge Charger, high rate of speed, passing people over the yellow line. Central Clear, 1955.
1: Central, 3426.
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1: I'm in the area, that's by the way you can attach me.
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0: 3418 from Central with a warrant confirmation.
1: Go ahead.
0: Front rapids is out with a Zachary Caleb Hill, 516 and 96, showing one out of your department. Misdemeanor traffic offense. 100 mile pickup. 800 cash or surety. Wondering if you'd like to please hold. Thank you, Steve.